the SmackDown. Yo, this is the time we got to keep it moving. Cause you know that the juice keeps grooving. Break it out, cause we keep it with the boom.

0: That's right.
1: Check, check. A 1, 2, said a check one.
0: Yeah.
1: I like it.

0: step ahead, yo.
1: Yo.
0: Stay a step ahead.
1: We are one piece. But nobody wants justice.
0: We just rolling through.
1: But

0: to heaven, I said.
1: Did you hear it? It sounds
0: but
1: like
0: nobody want to die.
1: Did you hear it? It sounds
0: Lord
1: like
0: have mercy, tell them say.
1: Did you hear it?
0: Everybody
1: like
0: want to go up to heaven, Lord.
1: Did you hear it?
0: But nobody want to die.
1: Did you hear it? It sounds so right. Did you hear it?
0: But

0: drum and bass.
1: Yes. If you like what you hear, make some noise.
0: Yo. Oh, the video is here.

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0: nine. 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
1: Hey,
0: watch it.
1: Enough of this girl business.
0: Feeling right, you're right.
1: I want the juice crew to break me down.
0: Rude boy.
1: When you're ready. Hey. 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
0: Boom.
1: Because the herb with me, herb with me, herb with me, herb with me. 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Herb with me. 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
0: yeah, happy to be here.
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1: All right. Yeah, we're gonna have some fun tonight. Let's just do this. Get some people up in here. So, yeah. Put me on.

0: 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Boom, boom,
1: yeah.
0: Nice. Yeah. Thanks, y'all. We're gonna keep just firing them at you.

0: Christ, bro.
1: That's right. 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Thanks a lot.
0: What else could you just rock with me?

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Thanks, y'all. Thanks for hanging with us. We're going to bring them in off the street. Don't you worry. All right. We got it. I'm having fun. It's another Wicked Town, just another Wicked Town. Come on. Yeah, yeah, yeah.

0: boots doctor.
1: Each and every time we come through the shop, yeah, who's through? We're gonna hit you right in the chakra. You'll play what
0: I was rocker.
1: Now they call me Chill the Boots Knocker. Each and every time we come through the shop, yeah, who's through? We're gonna hit you right in the chakra. Then they come and do

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1: It's all right.
0: We're so far up here.
1: Look at me. Take a deep breath.
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3: I think we got one more. I think we got one more. Thanks to all. 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

Yeah. 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Boom, boom, boom. 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

0: Yeah, thanks, y'all.
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2: Yes, sir.
0: Are y'all having fun? 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Yeah. Put my stunner shades back on. All right. All right. So let's just rock it. Microphone business. 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They know how to get the party popping. Dancing queen. Microphone business. I wanna rock, but it's a one, so you just can't stop. 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

0: Thanks, y'all. 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What do you think about this band? Juice, right here. That's it. Don't get much better. Thanks, family. Thanks.
1: Yeah.
2: Sunny Bray.
0: All right, this is for the locals. For the locals. I mean, I guess that's everybody. Let's do this.

0: something, Greg. 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

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Big up to Jay Boog and the crew from last night. That was fun.

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1: 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Yeah. 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Nice. Yes. What's up, y'all?
2: Thanks, brother.
3: There it is.
1: Hot off the presses. Let's do it.

0: Nice. 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
1: There it is.
0: That's awesome. That's hot.

0: Thanks, y'all. Boom. That was actually really sick right there. What just happened? You were there. You witnessed it. I'm telling you.
1: Tell them. Spread the word.
2: We taking over.
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0: That's why we're gonna take it to another level tonight. 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
1: Thanks for riding with the Juice Squad tonight. 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

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I'm telling you. 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
1: Farmer Dyke.
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1: Crush him.
0: 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I love y'all. 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

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Crush him, just crush him, just crush him, just crush him. 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
0: Make some noise, Jambalaya. 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
1: That's right. 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

Divvy Divvy DJ, turn it up. 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Yo, on the way up to the top, we can't stop, can't talk, cause we keep on walking tall. Have a little pride in yourself, truth be told, you can't count on no one else. 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

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Just a little DJ, DJ, turn it up. 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Yeah. DJ, turn it up. What? DJ, yo, turn it up. I guess that's me. Y'all rock it out, rock it out. Yo, give me some energy, give me some energy, give me some energy, yes, I'm liking that, huh.

It's so crucial, this life that we live. Every day, yes, and I try to give. And then trying to create a little difference and make a difference. Do what you can to take a stand. Original stand, said you know, unified man. We gotta do what's right, man. Said I said we can't criticize, man. I did a DJ, DJ. Turn it up, y'all. DJ, DJ, DJ. Turn it up. DJ, DJ, DJ. Turn it up, turn it up, y'all. DJ, DJ, DJ. Turn it up, y'all.

Yes, yes, yo. Give me drums and bass, yo. You know what I mean. One more stretch. One more stretch. 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Rhythm. One more stretch, one more stretch.

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Divi Divi DJ, Divi Divi DJ, DJ, turn it up. Yeah, when I come to the club, I just wanna dance, just wanna make stands. That's what I do when I come in the club, yo. Just let me get free, ho. 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
1: Rock it out.

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I'm gonna hold it against.

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0: What?
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0: Nice. I like that a lot.

Is it still hitting? Is it still hitting? Pass me the chalice, is it still hitting? Gonna spark one up. Pass me the chalice, is it still hitting? I'm gonna spark one up, pass me the chalice, is it still hitting? I'm gonna spark it up, pass me a chalice, is it still hitting? Or is it empty, oh? Time and time again, we face elimination, stand up with determination. Sooner or later, bound to flex. Generation tell the story to the next. Searching, old vibration. Living for a new interpretation. Picking it up. Pick the rope up where the others laid it down. Looking for the funky sound. The system's corrupt. And you know that we've lit liquor shot. For the people on the underground. We gonna lay it down. It's a fat juice sound. Come here. And let me know that you feel me. From San Diego back up to the city. Take it up and you know we hit the county. Humboldt, land up the big trees. We let the smoke blow in the breeze. Represent. Yeah, we let the smoke blow through the trees. Represent. We gonna keep on, coming on fresh. Fresh and brand new, gonna keep on, keeping on, coming on fresh. Yeah. So let me know that you feel me. Let me know that you feel me. Check it out. Yo, it's Mo Chill, and I'm gonna spit a little verse. It's not rehearsed, I said this right off the tit off. Let the V drop and the body rock. I gotta let your soul shock. Pop, pop, coming off the dome. Just let me get out in the area and big up the freestyle session. You know, with the blessing, a juice rhythm. And you know, we're gonna give them what they need. And make them squeak. Break out the session, a blessing. Check. I said, keep it coming fresh. Settle for nothing less. I got a little, get a little something off my chest. Don't you know that we bless? Living up in the northern style. And John, he is our sign. And we got the cool ride. Stepping on the gas, mashing on the gas, listen to the crack. Keep it coming. Let me know that you feel me. Let me know that you feel me. Let me know that you feel me. Check it. Let me know that we're feeling.

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It's the time, the ta-ta time, gonna take the next step. Hit the rum-rum-rum, keep it fast. Step by step, out the Babylon, then I'm gonna help by a sing a song, gonna mash one up. Fill the cup, chant it up, vibing and riding and climbing. We don't even rhyme it, check it. Let me know that you feel me. What? 'Cause you know that we bounce for the city. And we rock for the boondocks. So let us know that you're feeling. Let us know that you're chilling. Let us know that you feel. Let us know that you, yeah.

it up for the children, chant it up for the hygiene. We keep it on bouncing, chant it up for the chat. That's what we do. I said we come to wreck and mash up the set. The juice sound, I said it's hard to forget. With no regrets, we pass to the crowd. That's what we do with it, I make it sound loud. Said we come to move ya. Let us know that you feel ya. Yes. What? Just get up there in the energy. Let me get free for the scene. Blaze up a little joint. Get the point. I said I'm feeling, yeah. Blaze one up, I keep it coming on true. That's what we do when the juice come true. The basement studio session, a blessing. Learn your lesson. Bouncing and bouncing and climbing. We just be vibing and I just be rhyming. I keep it coming off the tip, then let me trip. I said the beat is gonna flip, cause you, we breaking it out, there's no doubt. The bus pop, I said we make them scream and shout. Just wanna make the club a jumping dream. Yo, are you on my team? Humble, that's the greed that we smoking. Keep it coming, and you know it's so potent. Chronic, that's the song for it. No. Yeah. Yeah. Yo, just want to big up the sesh. Make it sound fresh. Cause the juice is the blessed. A rhyming and timing and keep it a rhyming and time. Yeah. It's a mo chill, a flavor, a massive D. It's got the guitar behavior. And a J-Bird on the kit. Folly Walks coming with the bass legit. King, keep it coming rude. A positive attitude. Blaze one up for the youth. We keep it truth, it's 100 fruit. And we coming through on the lyrical style. Bussing it, I said we travel with the mouse. We bust it out, keep it coming off the tip. Rip. On the scene, said we taking little sip of the golden flavor. Watch your behavior, keep it coming with the green flavor. OG original session, a blessing. I said we just refreshing and vibing and rhyming and climbing and keep it on timing. Keep it coming and you know it's too many styles, man. That's what we do on the message you never drop. I said that we on the hilltop, yo. Pop. Yeah.

0: I like that. I like that a lot.
1: The heartbeat, man. Can't forget the heartbeat.
0: Yeah.
2: Them go on answer back. The only

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It was Jaber, Cheaper, and Greenway. But you know that we have to do it every day. Had to have it my way. Big up the session. It's a blessing. Another juice flavor.

0: 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Both children Jeff I again.
1: Sure.
0: Cause you know that it never ends. Both children Jeff I again. And you know it never ends.

0: I just said shit. Jeff Fire again. 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Yeah. I just said chill.
1: It's Jeff Fire again. Cause you know that it never ends, y'all. Chillin' Jeff Fire again.

0: check me so, cause we just yes, lost the freestyle flow.
1: Chill, hit your fire again, cause you know it never ends.
2: Yeah.
1: Chill, hit your fire again, cause you know it never ends.
2: Yeah.
1: Chill, hit your fire again.

0: Yeah, man, that was badass right there.
1: Juice Crew coming dangerous and vicious. Sucker MC say Skilo, he just dissed us. Yo, he got a problem. I think he's conceited. He ain't conceited.
2: They just couldn't beat it.
1: Cause when we're at a show, the whole Juice Crew likes to mingle. And seconds later, JB playing that single. Pumped up dramatically. So the people in the place will automatically time it. And dance right behind it. And those that have it on tape could rewind it. It's not surprising. Juice rocks parties. Anywhere, anyone, anybody. This is called a stage show, also a class. We only come to educate the mass of young people. To this, there's no sequel. Just a message, yo, be peaceful. Just to lay the smack down.
2: Me and my crew just lay the smack down.
1: True.
2: All we wanna do, just lay the smack down. Me and my crew, yo, me and my crew. Remember, let it simmer. We left you on a bubble. Herbalist, stylist, but we keep it subtle. Persian eruption. We turn the disco to rubble. A session. I grab the mic on the double. Realizing I dream, we just keep rising. So take a taste of some old chill diction. And you know that I'm fencing to mash one up and we chant it up. Fill the cup, gonna chant it up. Mash it up, gonna fill it up. You know, check it. Cause, yo, all we wanna do is lay the smack down.
1: True.
2: Me and my crew just lay the smack down.
1: True.
2: All we wanna do just lay the smack down. Yo, me and my crew just lay the smack down. All we wanna do is lay the smack down.
1: That's it.
2: Me and my crew just lay the smack down.
1: Uh-huh.
2: All we wanna do just lay the smack down. Yo, me and my crew, we gonna lay the smack down.
1: Sim, simmer, and pass me the keys to my beam. My bass bumping so hard, we about to break femurs. Motherfuckers in the back row, I'm gonna get tumors. Cause polywog, I'm coming so correct, I can't even cross. Can't even talk fast enough to bust that one. So I affidavit back on the mic, becoming I'm more lyric and tell my story
2: a
1: ton.
2: Yo, late night, deep in the session. Doing my thing, yo, we never resting. A gift of lift, that'll flip, just take a sip. Watch me rip and don't you even trip. Stop here unless you get the point. You think I'm soft cause I passed you a joint.
1: Oh.
2: Original, lion's blood running through my veins.
1: What?
2: I let you hear it, yo. When I'm feeling pain, I can't explain. This world is on my shoulder, but I can hold her, yo.
1: I can hold her.
2: Yes, I know your people will conquer, cause we protected by the Rasta. Build the weight and the hate is like the Golden Gate, yo. But in this life, you gotta keep the faith, yo. Spreading the blessing, cause we just be created.
1: Yeah.
2: What? What? Here's this little chorus right here, check it out. Each and every time we roll through your town, represent the masses strictly underground. Forget OCs, don't tease, we won't pound. Stay a step ahead when the shit goes down. Each and every time
1: we roll through your town,
2: represent the masses strictly
1: the underground.
2: Forget OCs, don't tease, we won't pound. Stay a step ahead when the shit goes down.
1: Yes.
0: Place the band. Yeah, that's just the one track.
3: Is that the seven hand?
0: Yeah.
1: Forget we rock you steady. When we come well deadly. And then spill up.
2: Yo.
0: Sorry, bro. I forgot how. That's all right. No.
2: This is your verse right here.

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1: End it, end it. Oh, damn, that was fresh, Jeff. That was fresh, man. No, just kidding. I don't remember. I guess you didn't even have a verse on that. That's a fucked up song to end on, man.

0: 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And girl, I'm just being myself, nobody treat me like the back of my shelf.
1: Yes.

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0: 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You gonna let us party with you tonight? 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
3: Your dancing feet, yeah, to the rescue. 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
4: Reject,
3: want you to know long just where I stand. 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
4: Bring the next one.
3: All right. 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

0: Act like you know.
1: Act like you know.
0: Thanks, y'all. Check it out. This is how we do it. West Coast. 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

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And it just don't stop. Check it out.

tight. 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Keep them tight, yo. Watch out for Informer. How y'all feeling tonight? Yo, Soundman, if Soundman, you out there, let me get more keys in the drum monitor, please. More keys in the drum monitor. 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
1: What?
0: Keyboards, keyboards, keyboards.

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I don't know how he got us all together. 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I don't know. I don't know. 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They just told me to show up. This is for y'all cater masses.

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1: 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More time. More time. 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
0: Hey, they're kicking us off the stage right now. They're kicking off stage. What's up? Wow. They coming out the woodworks tonight.
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0: 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Check it out. 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
0: 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Yeah. 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
1: Give it up for Juice.
0: Ladies' night. 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And I say that because

Yeah, all right. 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Little did I know it was from the inner sight. I'm not polite, but the rugged freedom fight. A

thanks for coming out and partying with the Juice Crew tonight. Friday night, feeling good tonight. Friday night, feeling good tonight. It's a homebrew session. Homebrews, it's a homebrew session. 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Yo, Friday night, feeling good tonight. It's a homebrew session, another juice session. 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

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Make some noise, people. Make some noise. 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
1: Yeah.
2: All right, I'm gonna make a move, y'all.
3: It's a little.
1: So you're open, you say?
3: Remix on the.
1: You're around.
4: There'll be like, yeah, there's a couple things that aren't set.
1: Because I think if people are around, you know, maybe we should try to do other things on the Wednesdays that we would normally be practicing. Maybe not every Wednesday that everybody's gone, but maybe some of them, you know what I mean? If we maybe finally get together and write some lyrics too, you know? Yeah. Do some of that on them, you know what I mean?
4: In general, the meet some of the time.
1: Yeah. Yeah, for real. Ooh, do that, dude. Like that song. Something like pop.
3: Y'all very much.

0: the name of His Imperial Majesty, the King of Kings, the Light of this world, the conquering Lion of the tribe of Judah, the Almighty One. Haile I, Selassie I, Jah, Rastafari. Yes, ma'am. Very good morning to ya. Very good morning, Reggae on the River. It is Saturday. It's a beautiful day. Beautiful, a blessing. It's a gift from Selassie I, so all the children can have a good time and listen to some reggae music from early in the morning. That's a recipe for a healthy heart. How about that? Yeah, man. Corazón contento. Warning, warning, warning. Are you awake yet?
1: I need some weed, weed, weed, weed. Spark it up,

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Forget OZs, don't tease, we won't bounce. 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Forget OZs, don't tease, we won't bounce. 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Late night, deep in the session.

passed you my joint. Original, lion's blood running through my veins. I let you hear it when I'm feeling pain. Yo, I can't explain, this world is on my shoulder, but I can hold her, yo, I can hold her. Yes, I know your people will conquer, cause we protected by the Rasta. Still the weight and the hate feels like the golden gate, but in this life, you gotta keep the faith. 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Forget OZs, don't tease, we won't pounds. Stay a step ahead when the shit goes down. 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Can you hear it? It sounds like ghetto heartbeat. It's the voice of the street, a stereo earthquake designed to make your soul shake and your heart break as we vibrate. Open sesame, energy's untamed. I'm in it for the love, not for the fame. Who's to blame for minds that are rearranged? It leaves a stain on my brain, can't get out the game. When it rains,

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1: Thank you very much.
0: We got a couple more. We got a couple more. They ain't gonna kick us out yet. If y'all make a lot of noise, they won't kick us out quite yet. All right.
1: Thank you all very much. I wanna say this. Love is lovely.

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You know how I feel it. That's Ivy right there. That's the true meaning of Irie.

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All right, all right. We ready to make it happen. Everybody report to the dance floor. Report to the dance floor. Yeah. Can we get a little vocals in the drum monitor real quick? I know it's Tuesday, but we're gonna do our thing, all right? Is that cool? Yeah, yeah, yeah. Check one, two, check it, check it. Keep it live, keep it live. All right, all right, all right. One, two. This is a microphone check, a microphone check. Boom. Keep it coming every time, a juice rhyme, yo.

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Yeah. We just gonna keep throwing them out there, and I'm sure some's gonna stick. Yeah.

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We just gonna fire them off. 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

Yeah, I'll take that. 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Are y'all having a good time? Those.

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That's right. Me and those leprechauns. We're kin, you know? They like green.

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That's right. That's right. No, thanks, thanks. Eventually, I'm telling you, there's a bunch of people gonna come in here. They're all gonna be drunk. They're gonna be out of control. It's gonna be a huge party in like 5 minutes in here. That's right.

0: Yeah.
1: Nice. What is this?
0: Jameson's. Is that what the night calls for?

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Hey, Gideon, you want some of this? All right, this is my friend Gideon. Y'all mind if he jump on the mic for a couple pops? Make some noise, people. Make some noise. This is my friend right here.

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Y'all with us yet? Yeah. Yeah. Big up, Gideon. This is how we do it. We just gonna keep it going. That's what we do. Juice Crew.

0: Y'all like that? That's that realness right there. Y'all gonna feel that later. Y'all gonna feel that later. But like, what was that? What was it? Is that business, homie? What the hell was he talking about? Yo, we gonna keep the party happening, because that's what we do.
1: You need one, I got you covered. Got you covered, big dog.
0: Yo. Boo. Hey, as long as y'all having a good time tonight, is that happening? You had a good day? It's Wednesday? Wednesday yet? Yeah.

All right, yeah. That's what I'm talking about. Big up, Miss Law, in the house.

0: Yeah. I like that.
1: What?
0: That's right. Check this out.

That's how we do it. Grooving. 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Give it up for the band. It's my homies over there. Let them feel the love. Let them feel that Shamrock love. I'm not Irish, I'm just Irie. Yeah, you heard that here. You heard that here first. Let's do it.

Yeah. Thanks, y'all. Thanks for rocking with us. You guys are all the semi-sober people, if you can believe that. Yep. All right. Oh, yeah, yeah. There's sober people, and then there's super sober people. Like homegirl over there. Big up, Talia, Meredith, you know. Thanks for having us. Let's do it!

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2: 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You know,

How y'all doing? How y'all feeling tonight? How are y'all feeling tonight? Oh, that was tasty. All right. Keep it coming, Juicy. All right, on the count of three, this is my only crowd participation thing for the next 5 minutes. On the count of three, I want everybody to say as loud as they can, Juice, okay? It's really easy. On the count of three, you ready? One, two, three, Juice! Okay, that was okay if you guys were maybe in Arcata Bar. But you guys are McKinleyville Bar. You're out of control bar on St. Patty's Day. On the count of three, I want to hear you guys say Juice. One, two, three, Juice! Much better. Watch these drunk girls in the front, please. Security. Yo, yo.

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Are y'all still feeling good tonight? Yo! 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

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I don't hear you. Yeah. Yeah. You're shocked, aren't you? Completely shocked. I've been there too. Yo. This next track is called Put Me On. I'm sure you understand why.

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Yes, yes, don't slip. Don't slip, what's up? Yes, God bless America.

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That's what we do. Yeah. 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Let's go, crew. I guess we got a few more for y'all. We got a few more for y'all. 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You know what I mean? 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

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I'm sorry. This is the last song of the night. So take it from us. It's from our heart. I know. Look, man. You're gonna get me in trouble, okay? You're gonna get me in trouble. This guy is an agitator. One more. One, two, one.

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0: Watch me, tell them me.
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2: Yeah.
1: You ready?
0: I'm ready, man. What's up?
1: I said I send a little blessing on the right, and then I send enough respect on the right.

0: Come on now. Boom. 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It's massive.
1: Dreadlock.
0: Lord have mercy.
1: Hey, it's hot up here. It's hot up here, Sam. It's a little hot with the monitors, my man.
0: Right here on the

0: Yes.
1: Yes. Respect you.
2: Nice.
0: Yeah, man.
1: Just dropping off the map left and right.
2: Yeah.
3: Thanks for coming out.
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3: We hit this.

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0: Savvy, Steven.
1: And we get big purchases.

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That's nice. All right. Thanks for coming out and hanging with us tonight, Friday night. Welcome back. Let's do this. I hope everybody had a good summer. Yeah.

0: Nice. That's dude, that's nice. Thanks for coming out. We gonna do this.
1: No, no, no, Kedisha.

0: Yes. See? Pressure's on the rise.
1: Thank you.
0: Yeah.
2: We got to get the sound just right, so bear with us with the changes in between.
0: Can y'all
2: songs.
0: Hear us out there? Is it loud enough? I'm deaf. I can't. Is it loud? Well, show me some love then. Show me some love.

0: Show me some love, girl. I want y'all to make more noise than that. What's up? It's Friday night. Yeah. We gonna keep it popping. We gonna keep it rolling. I love that song, by the way. That's just
1: transformation.
0: Show me some love. What?

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I represent the youth. I represent the elders. Yes, I. Juice sound, all original. Act like you know. Yeah. Check it out, Vision Quest.

0: That's right. Boom. Thanks, y'all. Thanks.
1: Sonny Bray. All right, just calm down.
0: Yo, ladies, please, stop throwing your panties up here. Please. 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

0: more time.
1: Yo, how y'all feeling tonight, right? Really? All right. That's what I'm talking about. Okay, that was our intro. That was our intro. Now we're gonna hit the main chorus right now. Main chorus.

Yeah! Elevate the vibe. $100 bill on the bass right there. $100 bill. We call him C-Note. C-Note over there. Give him some love. C-Note on the bass. Boom, boom. He's kind of shy. He's kind of shy. We like to expose him. He's not really shy. Whoa, what's next? What we got? Oh, K-Star.

This is Friday night. 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I need you to be louder than that right now. Oh, that feels good. That feels good. This next one, I'm sorry.

0: Make some noise, Jambalaya. What's up? That's right. Thanks for coming out. You know, we have decided to forego the set break. We will not have a set break tonight because you guys are so excited. We're just gonna keep this going. Keep this going. It's your birthday. It's your birthday. You don't, you, really. How old are you? She just, 20,
1: 21.
0: 20, 26. Wow. 26. 26. Oh my goodness. Yeah, you're moving into that mature stage.
1: Maybe.
0: What's your name? What's your name? What's your name? It's mature is not bad. I'm just mermaid. Or how she said it, mermaid. All right, this next one's for mermaid then. Birthday girl.

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Get up here right now. 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Mermaid Girl, come to the stage. That's the only way you can keep her in control with you. Bring her up here. All right, let's go, boys.

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1: That's Mermaid Girl. 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Y'all feeling all right tonight?

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Pop your collars all night long. I said, make some noise, Jambalaya. Yeah, hey, we got CDs. Take some of this juice home with you. I'm not talking about the bass player. I'm not talking about the drummer. I'm talking about all of us. Take us all home. Meet this guy on the side of the stage. He's got some CDs for you. CDs. Juice CDs. Make it happen. It was a 420 show. It was sick. Let's do it.

0: on.
1: Wow, you're so beautiful. Wow. All you guys had the opportunity to do that right there, and she actually did it.
0: Me, me,
1: me, me, me, me, me, me. Yeah, wow, she's cute. Hot, hot.
0: Thank you for the help that I like.
1: Let's go then, little cuz, I mean.

Yes, yes. They say it's a war on drugs, but it's a war on me. What the fuck is that about? All right. Check it out. Check it out. We got a fat track coming for you next. What do we got? Put me on. Put me on. You know what this is about. Let's go.

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I think they love it, crew. We love it too. Who wants a disc? Nobody's throwing money up here, so. Nobody's throwing money up here, so I'm just giving them away for free. That's like, that's not, that's a business faux pas. It's not making money. But you're so cool, so. This one is, we play Reggae on the River recently. You guys know that venue, Reggae on the River? This is one of my favorite tracks when we played down there. It's called

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1: Make some noise, Jambalaya! Are y'all ready? Are y'all ready? You ready to go home? No.
0: Ha!
1: No, no.
2: Me either.
1: All right, well, fuck it then. Let's play.

0: That was crazy.
1: I don't know what to say. I mean, I love y'all, I guess. I love, yeah, that was awesome. Because it's a rebel life. I can't help that.

0: Watch yourself out there, see? Yeah. Hey, we got Danny in the corner over here. He's a spark plug of the band right there. Give it up for Danny. Danny the Monster, we call him. Yes. We just gonna keep it rolling. Y'all like that? Just boom, boom, boom, boom, boom. Like, all right. Where we at? Like, time wise. Looking good.
1: Okay.
0: Yes. Everybody in the club right now, go to the dance floor. Grab your best friend or your best friend's girlfriend and come to the dance floor and just grind it. It's a friendly grind. It's an instant classic.

0: Yeah. 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Can I get one for the road? Can I get a whoa whoa for the road?
1: Whoa whoa. Whoa whoa.
0: That's nice. Yes, I.
1: Wow.
0: That's Jay Bird on the drums right there. Did y'all give him some love? That's Jay Bird on the drums right there.
1: All right, this is where Juice takes a 5-minute break. No? All right, never mind.

all of y'all. 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It's a new sound, new sound, new sound. Grind it out.

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All the beautiful people are still left. 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
0: What?
1: One more in the clip. 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

0: This is a Humboldt County, y'all. 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
0: Boom!
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One more. Step ahead. Step ahead. My name is Mo Chill. His name is K-Star. His name is Danny the Monster. We got Scotty Irie. Jay Bird on the drums. C-Note on the bass. Together we make juice. This is the last one. 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
1: Big up, our crew.
0: Thanks and praises for the family.
1: Big up the NorCal Massive, too. From San Diego to Humboldt County, we represent the whole place.
0: West Side.
1: Some places I still haven't been to.

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0: 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That's awesome. And to have the voice of reggae music announce us is totally awesome. For Reggae on the River, that's what I think of when I hear
1: this. I think they just wait on us to do this.
0: What is it going to be? Chronic.

0: just like what you like. 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
1: Bird, when you're ready, I'm set. Yeah. You see how it goes.
2: That's right.
3: I know.

0: 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Yeah, me up a little bit.
1: Yum, yum.
0: A little bit more. A little bit more.

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1: Turn yourself down.
2: Hey, can you guys hear
1: one thing at a time?
3: This keyboard's
1: though.
3: Down right here. You can kill it. It's
1: one,
3: right, thanks,
1: one thing
3: man.
1: At a time. They can only do one thing at a time. Just let them do the bass first.

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We're happy. Okay.

0: got to know that we are. Watch out! We got to know that we are lucky people to live in this place we live in. We are blessed.
1: Yes, yes.
0: We're so thankful to be here in the Redwoods, Humboldt County.
1: Give thanks.
0: We're so thankful to be next to the ocean.
1: Every day.
0: We're so thankful to have music to share with our friends and family. One love.
1: Too much rain though.
0: Yeah, a little bit much rain. Hey.

0: one more for you.
1: Yes, I. Hey, hey, that's K-Star on the keys right there. Give it up real quick.
2: Kariki.
1: That's Jay Bird on the drums right there.
2: Jason.
1: Right on. Right, you know. That's Massive Dreadlock calling on the bassy right now. Yes, yes, yes. And percussion. We got Scotty Irie on the percussions over there. Give it up. Give it up. We got King Froggy. He's our other bassist slash dance floor massive.

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0: girls about like what happened the other day, and that's why we did it. That's why we did it right this time. And Ishii needed some clarification, so.
1: Needed a moment of clarity.
0: We're gonna get it. You know, we all got it now. The girls start on the one that.
2: Trust these fucking guys, I'll tell you what.
3: I used to have a National Enquirer article about
4: it sounded good
3: saxophone player dying with a trombone slide in the back of the head.
4: Oh,
3: it was like one of those
1: National Enquirer.
3: Saxophone from
0: anniversary gig?
3: Yeah. Oh, that trombone in the back of the head.
0: It was still a little weird. I think I may have switched my bass line around.
4: Sounded weird when you're playing it. So funny. Listen to it. It sounded good.
5: Yeah, yeah, yeah.
6: Okay.
3: Wow, that sounds like
4: crap. It did something.

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0: Yeah. Sure, yeah. Thank you, sir.
1: What?

You gotta remember to do that steppers thing in the beginning of that last track.

Yeah.

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1: Yep.
2: There you go.
0: Start with cheese.

0: 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And
1: yeah, you could just go up there and piss anyways, bro.
2: Just joking. You can't really.
0: Not really. Yeah. Get that bomb. Can I go in yet? Get the bomb.

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1: Yes, I. Massive.
2: All right. So.
1: Yes.
2: This next one goes out to all hardworking people, because I know I was talking last week to a few people that got. People have been getting robbed a little bit lately.
0: Yeah, man.
2: My
0: watch it. Watch your backyard.
2: Kind of, and you know, it's that watch time of year backyard. When people want to rob a little bit extra because the green's popping up all over. So anyway, this is for people who actually support themselves. And you work for yourself.

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Yeah, yeah, yeah. 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A little vibe and respect. 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

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Obama, we got a new president. 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What's up?

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Boom! Hey, big up yourself, Jambalaya. Make some noise. We're gonna get this thing popping off tonight. Get this thing popping off tonight. Hey, if you didn't know, this is Mission Critical. It's a critical situation here. Mission Critical, big up DJ Dub Cowboy, big up Jambalaya, big up Juice Crew, coming live and direct. Make it happen, crew.

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We gonna get the party hopping. 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

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We got DJ Dub Cowboy on the ones and twos. Check it out. 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We gonna come back. 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

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Hey, make some noise for Dub Cowboy. 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

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More chill a day pon the low. 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Smoke me weed. Yes, I chew me go so. If you love the weed, holla so early. Lalalalalalalalalalalalalalalalalalalalalalalalalalalalalalalalalalalalalalalalalalalalalalalalalalalalalalalalalalalalalalalalalalalalalalalalalalalalalalalalalalalalalalalalalalalalalalalalalalalalalalalalalalalalalalalalalalalalalalalalalalalalalalalalalalalalalalalalalalalalalalalalalalalalalalalalalalalalalalalalalalalalalalalalalalalalalalalalalalalalalalalalalalalalalalalalalalalalalalalala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
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G-I-D, yes, you know that's me. E-O-N, yes, you know that's me. 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

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Hey, if you didn't know, how y'all feeling? 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We're streaming live right now on the internet across the world. 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Just kidding. 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

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Don't take it personal. It's just business, homie. You acting like you do, but do you really know me? 'Cause I'm a J to the U. E.

Humboldt County. I'm an ace in the UMC. Humboldt County. Don't think we soft cause we hailing from the North Coast. We keep it humble, homie. I ain't the first to boast. It is what it is. I'll be the first to talk.

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You acting like you do, but do you really know me? Don't take it personal, it's just

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Remember where you're at, West Coast, ho. I'm just playing, or maybe I'm not. 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It's just business, homie. 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

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That's right. 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

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West Coast. What's up? What's up? 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That's a new track. That's hot. That's hot right there. I'm just making sure y'all understand where we coming from. You know what I'm saying? Boots knocker. Yeah. We gon' keep the energy poppin'. Building and building and building and building.

You thought was a house rocker. 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And every time they come, bass and drums, bass and drums, bass and drums. Make some noise, people. Yow! Dump the bass, C-note on the bass, C-note on the bass, J-Bird on the drums. Yo, yo, yo, yo. 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Jambalaya, what's up? Jambalaya, what's up?

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0: It's the Booze Knocker. 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Yeah. 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It's the Booze Knocker. What? Whoa. 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Y'all gonna hang out? Y'all gonna hang out?
1: Where we at? Yeah, I think so. Where we at? Where are we right now? What's next? Step ahead of Snap?
0: Yo! We only got so much time, so I'm not gonna give you my normal wisdom in between tracks. I know you guys really look forward to that. I'm just gonna just keep it flying. Hey, did I tell you my daughter's birthday was tonight? Did I say that? Everybody say happy birthday, Jada! She better have her ass in bed right now. She'll hear you in her dreams. Run it, run it, run it, run it, run it.

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This is important, kind of a message song. 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It's not like Marvin Gaye. 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

0: Turn it up. 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You gotta come close. And let me get it to you. Come close. And let me get it to you.
1: Just wanna get it to you. Come
0: just wanna
1: close.
0: Get it to you.
1: Just wanna get it to you. Come
0: just wanna
1: so
0: get
1: close.
0: It to you. Juice sound.
1: Just wanna get it to
0: coming
1: you.
0: Coming from
1: so
0: the underground
1: close.
0: Original.
1: From boom, the under. 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Yeah.

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1: Mary Jane.
0: Mary Jane.
1: I don't know you.
2: Just went to like a really large dynamic range sound.
3: For tomorrow?
2: Yeah.
3: Oh. Okay.

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1: Thank you.
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0: Yo! 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Yo, Kevlar, we need some more vocals in the drum monitor and keys in the drum monitor. I need more vocals in the vocal monitor too. And it's like feeding back a little bit up here for us. Yo, yo, yo, yo. Check one, check one, check one. 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I think that might be some kind of issue.
1: I have nothing. 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
0: All right, we're going to kick this next one. It's called Smackdown. Put the Smackdown on your ass. Yeah. Boom. A wicked sound, another wicked sound, yo. 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

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How y'all feeling? It's another Friday night. That's right. 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That's the juice band right there. Wind up your waist, wind up your waist, wind up your waist, wind up your waist. 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I like that old school flavor, 1986. Spin the record, I like my vinyl thick. 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

0: Did y'all see that? 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
0: Yeah. 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

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Check it out. Here to make the correction. 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Gonna make it holla, y'all, holla, y'all.

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What's the juice stand for? 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And of course, if it's a girl, I say, yo, it's the juice, you know what I mean?

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Yo, yo, watch your back. 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

so. Can't you see the sign? Watch it on the front line. Thanks for coming out and partying with the Juice Crew tonight. Friday night, feeling good tonight. Friday night, feeling good tonight. It's a homebrew session. Homebrews, it's a homebrew session. Friday night, feeling good tonight. Yo, Friday night, feeling good tonight. It's a homebrew session, another juice session. Yo.

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Pop, pop, pop, pop, pop.

0: the vibe. We elevate the vibe. Nice. Just a little more time.
1: Are you guys feeling us tonight? Y'all with us?
0: All right. Nice.
1: Wait, hold on. I said, are y'all feeling us tonight? Y'all with us?

0: Yeah. Don't tell my lady about that one.
1: What do we got?
0: Yes, yes, yes, yes, yes. This next one we call Basement Groovin'. Check it out. Let me know what you think.

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Yeah. 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Yes, I. Yes, all right. This next one, you know what? I'm not even gonna explain it. Just listen to this one. Check it out.

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0: Pick up them DJ Hemp, yo, no contest. Spin a riddle that I like the best. Make all the people shout, yes, yes, cause they feel it, and there's something fresh on another level. Expect nothing less. Bless, so much deeper than flesh. Fight for the people, cause there ain't no justice. There ain't no justice.
2: No.
0: Just us, just us.
2: Just us.
0: What? So there ain't no justice. Just us, just us. Yo, I've been out here for way so long, but still my sense of purpose is strong.

0: a rhythm that I like the best. Make other people shout, yes, yes, yes. Yo, yes, yes. Nice.
1: Yeah.
0: Nice. Yeah.
1: Yo, my impressions birthday, 9-pound baby boy in my arms today at 5 o'clock. So make some noise for the new babies coming into this world. For real. But I still had to come hold a vibration with the Juice Crew and make you know that love is the way, people, for real.
0: Oh man, don't act like, you know, he making babies all the time. You making babies all the time, man.
1: Blessed Mimi, for real, respect, you don't know.

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0: vibes, y'all. 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And you don't stop. 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We just gonna hit you back to back to back. Yo!
1: What are we looking at? Live it on rain.
0: All right, we're the Juice Crew. My name is Mo Chill. Jason, this is a special guest right here.
1: Love, love, love.
0: Stepping in, Rasta Daddy. We got Scotty Irie on the percussion right over yonder. We got K-Star, a.k.a. Mr. Bird, on the keys over there. We got J-Bird right here on the drums, J-Busy. And we got the one called C-Note on the bassy. $100 bill, y'all. $100 bill. All right, this next one we call Sunny Break Kids. Check it out, check it out.
1: Yeah.

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0: God damn right. 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All right, all right.
1: Master guys.
0: We're going to keep the party going. Is that all right? We're going to keep the party going. This next one we call Mash the Gas. Mash the Gas. Not pump your brakes, but mash the gas.
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0: 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Y'all ready for some more? This one we call Step Ahead. 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
0: Bring some water. Thinking about Mateo. You like Mateo? King Mateo, you know?
1: Yo! 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

0: power. 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
1: Yeah.
0: That's it, crew. Freedom. That war business. The war business has to stop. Who is that guy? I can't even understand what he's saying. He's drunk. Who is that guy? Ha. Huh. Yo, this is what we call our last track. It's been fun tonight. It's been fun tonight. This is the man Jason.
1: Hey, hi.
0: Coming in, the Rasta Daddy. Straight from the midwifery situation.
1: Yeah.

0: Oops.
1: I'm not sure y'all really want it. Do you really want it?
2: We really want it! Give us one more! Give us one more! Come on, please! One more! One more!
3: Yo, yo. So do you want more? Well, people, if you really want some more from the Juice Crew, you have to make them feel it. You gotta make

0: guys like the combination thing? Jot Stone with Juice, you guys like that? Be at the Portuguese Hall on 215. You're gonna get some more of the same vibration, you see me? Blessed love. And you know we do our thing every Wednesday at the Blue Lake Casino, free. 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Don't miss it.
1: Yo, yo. Yo. Thanks for coming out, crew. Juice Crew. We love you. Thanks. Peace out. Tip your bartenders. Tip your bartenders. We out. Don't hate me because I'm a Dodger fan. You know what I'm saying? Yep. Yep. You heard it here. Let's run this. What's up? All right, all right, all right. I got another special treat for y'all. Okay, if y'all clap loud enough, maybe we can get my brother Ishi up here again. Can you give us some love right there? He's doing double duty. He's the sound man and microphone. Doctor.
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1: 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Reggae, reggae music. If you love it, make some noise.
3: Yeah.
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1: Hip-hop, dancehall, and roots music.
0: Are y'all ready to have a party tonight? 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
1: Yes. 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
1: How's life?
0: Hey, that's it. I'll see y'all later. Peace out.
2: You know you must have.
3: Thank you tonight. We love y'all for coming out. We want to respect the band for playing such nice music.
2: You must run another one.
4: Yeah. Got a couple more for y'all before we take off.
5: Well, I was before.
0: Faster.
5: That last one, I didn't really do it right away. I didn't really emphasize it.
0: Yeah, that's right. Yo, all right. Yeah. We feeling good tonight. This is the part of the show where we just like bring it home. You know what I mean? Everybody's feeling hype. You know what we're saying? Now we just gonna just bring it home. All right?
3: Give it up for the harvest tonight. Yes, yes.
6: The harvest. Outlaw in the area.
3: Many pumpkins coming off the patch.
7: Tra la la la la, welcome the outlaw. 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

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Man called Jay Bird, man called Massive D, man called Curry Key.

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Ganja feel legal, say the ganja feel legal, say the ganja feel legal down in this Iowa. Ganja feel legal, say the ganja feel legal, say ganja feel legal up in this area. Ganja feel legal, say the ganja feel legal, say the ganja feel legal in this Iowa. Ganja feel legal, say the ganja feel legal, say the ganja feel legal up in this area. 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Big ganja tree, what look like my mother. 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Listen to the DJ say, smoke ganja every single day. 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
1: Y'all feel that? 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

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A G.O.D. has got them, we wholehearted. 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
1: 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Hey, sorry. All right. When we come out, we come out blazing. 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

0: grade. 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I got it.
1: I got levels now, and it's on recording, so as long as the power doesn't go out, I'm sure it won't. Then you don't have to touch anything, really.
2: It's got
1: There's an input level here. It's not automatic. And I have it on the level meter right now.
2: Cool.
1: See, there's a red light on. If you hit display, it shows you how much is recorded, how much is remaining, 5 hours. And then the level meter's there. I'll leave it running, and I'll leave it on the level meter. If you guys look at it, just make sure it's not peeking out.
2: Look at that again. Look at me. It just dropped the level.
1: It went low. Yeah, it went lower, but it didn't drop it out. Could have been just the song. It didn't cut it out all the way. Are we getting like a main subnet sound? Shouldn't be getting any signal. Let's see what I'm getting. Oh, I'm not getting.

0: Yes, I.
1: How you guys doing?
2: Just getting crazy.
0: Yo, yes. This one is kind of, you know, we like to call it our dance number. So, here it comes. Jump. All right, this next one we call Master Gas. Everybody, come on, get your drink on, get your smoke on. Get your drink on, get your smoke on. Yo, don't turn me down, no. Don't turn me down. Check. It's another juice hit. What? Keep it coming live. What? Keep it coming live. What? Check it out. Jumping the right, Master Gas.

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0: Nice vibes, nice vibes. 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
1: Give
0: our sound man some love too. I don't care.
1: Give our sound
0: man some love too.
1: Kevin, is the man. Whoa.
0: Does it sound good out there? Let him know.
1: Dope style.
0: Last time I checked, he smoked through the Haitians too, you know? All right. Let's keep it flowing.
2: It's the remix.

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1: Thank you.
0: Thanks, y'all. Thanks for the love.
1: Feeling it. We got some more tunes
0: for you. Thanks for the vibes.
1: We ain't done
0: Y'all
1: yet.
0: Ain't going nowhere. You're with us right here, right? This is the peak of our show right now. Come to the front of the stage for the peak of our show right now.
1: The summit, if you will. The zenith.
0: I don't know why I use the word peak.
1: Why not?

J, it's the U, it's the C, it's the E, it's the J, it's the U, it's the C, it's the E.

0: to feel this.
1: Yeah. Thank you. Thank you. Thank you.
2: Rude.
0: Juice.
1: For your listening pleasure.
3: I like it. I like it. Y'all like it?
1: I think they're feeling it.
3: Does that sound all right out there?
1: I think they're feeling it.
3: All right.
1: I'm feeling it. No more chills feeling it. Juice.
3: Every time we come around, this family thing. It's a family thing.
4: You guys okay out there? You doing all right? Thank you so much. It is such a pleasure to be here with you guys to celebrate. Okay, Aloha's graduation. Congratulations. We are Masagana. Give it up for Ishi Dube, who tore up the last set. Yeah. Such a pleasure to be here. So we're going to play another set for y'all. Please feel free to get up and dance, clap.

Yes, so no, yo, yo. What? Yeah. Master Deco with some hard shit right here, man. Yeah, yeah. Coming in right here, yo, yo. Part of a movement, so you can use it. Don't you confuse it. Part of a movement, something that's harder, hard to express it. Say it anyway so we can live a brighter day. Part of a movement, so you can use it. Don't you confuse it. Part of a movement, something is harder, hard to express it. Yo, say it anyway so we can. They say they've been relating to the problems we're facing. And they

Don't get twisted, keep your head right. 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Check the words of the West Coast, they resonate. Cause yo, they say they be relating the problems we facing. Minds be wasting them, in my neighborhood they basing. Out there, say we still complacent, but we asking questions, yo. I said we be relating to the problems we facing. In my neighborhood they basing, but still we complacent, yo. We gotta let them know, gotta let them. They don't know. Some of them, they don't know, they don't know. Some of them, they don't know, they don't know. Some of them, take it out, massive, take it out.

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Some of them, they just don't know. Some of them, they just don't know what the juice is all about, yo. Yo, kill this motherfucker right here.

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0: I guess we got a couple more. Since y'all have been so special to us, we got two more. 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
1: What?
0: Gotta let them know, gotta let them know.
1: What?
0: Gotta let them know.

0: 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Thank you. 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That was hyped. Thanks for the energy. Couldn't do it without you.
1: Yeah. 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

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Write that down. Write that down on your master list. Write it down. 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

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Just the bass and the drums, yeah. That's so nice, that's so nice.

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My educated youth, so many possibilities. It shows my heart said to be the sign of me. Got to live up, yo, bass and drums, bass and drums. Tell you the truth and tell you what I see.

0: Yeah.
1: Nice to be nice to be alive.
2: Yes, I.
1: It's beautiful evening.
2: It's Friday night, y'all.
1: Yeah.
2: I don't think y'all heard me. It's Friday night, y'all. It's Friday night, y'all.
1: True,
2: all
1: true.
2: Right, all right. I heard you that time.
1: True.
2: She's all of that and them some.
1: Yeah,
2: some.
1: We want to dedicate this song to the birthday girl. That's right. Yeah, that's right. All of that new song. Run it. Hey.
3: Run things, man.
1: Bass.

yeah, sorry, playing Rebel Life. 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What happened? I'm still waiting.

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Nothing new, judge or plead guilty. I walk a wrong, society can fix me. I'm all alone on the planet made of stone. I'm always told, get your own. So I set out on a quest for a sense of worth. What you cost, never lost, I'm just a traveler. Can I dread roam this land again? I gotta get out of the pop scene. Conscious search, blaze up the crop scene. Underground.

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0: Not a mix down.
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2: Oh, I forget crazy. That.
0: You meant no mix down. No mix.
1: Remind me of that, okay? 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
0: Nah mix, nah ma. 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

0: is it, try to listen to the vocals, because it's the obvious parts, because he's repeating the vocal
1: along the chorus.
0: Yeah, it's the same length. So he's not modifying it, but it is the two measures.
1: So just taking over.
0: And then he doesn't sing the last one that we tag, which is the double.
2: I'm not sure I like that little grin there, Captain. Microphone business, you want to rock. All right, all right. Thank you, yes, I. We taking this whole place over. It's a juice sound. It's a juice reggae on the river. Yeah. Wicked sound. Check it out. Microphone business. I want to rock, but it's a

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Killer dance song, wicked hip hop. 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

0: my bad. 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
1: That one felt a little rushed too there. Were you guys happy with that speed?
0: It was a hair. It could have been a little more comfortable.
1: The bass sounds fast like that. Almost like the notes are running together.
0: I mean, I could ride it, but it's definitely pushing the edge.
1: Not the intention.
0: Is that what happened? Is that we sped it up?

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Run with it. You're the timekeeper. But when you listen to it, doesn't the bass sound a little fast? Because it's like doo doo doo doo. We'll try to just list when we play it again. Listen to what the drum and bass feels like. We were dubbing out a whole bunch, so it was just drum and bass playing by itself. You could kind of tell there.

0: Yeah, there's like little pauses in breathing.
1: That's definitely the last.

Yeah, I know what you like. Yeah, give it a damn till you know what she like. Give it a damn till you know what she like. Give it a damn till you know what she like. What she like.

0: is the format? Because I messed up, I know, but what's the format?
1: First chorus, hype, certain amount.
0: Oh, yeah. You're right.
1: And then you're not singing on the hype, then back into the verse, chorus, hype.
0: You're right.
1: I'm doing a jam out, and I can keep hyping on that, but I just didn't know it was coming. And then you were singing during it, you were singing the verse during some of that. And it just, anyway.
0: It got off. My bad.
1: Yep. No worries.
0: My bad. No, I got off. I know, and then I tried to come back, but...

I, that's

So in that situation, we're actually just plugging in a verse, really. And let's, okay, just making sure that we're talking the same language, that's all. Show me love, girl. Is it a safe bet?

give it all to you, girl. I'm not attached to it, girl. Is it a safe bet? You think it's a safe bet? I give it all, make more tomorrow.

0: Yes. Do I? No, I don't think so. No, I don't do that.
1: Is that the second one? Okay.

0: was supposed to sing.
1: What?
0: I think we shortened up the instrumental part real fast.
2: Instrumental part of the end, did you say? Is the instrumental part on the end?
0: Well, it seemed like we made it two complete. We didn't quite do the full length of the instrumental. So it kind of cut the chorus part in a little early and then made it feel short. I think that's what happened.
2: Oh, because I came to the third verse. Came to the third verse early, in your opinion?
0: Because I think you just didn't let the music go,
2: yeah.
0: The instrumental go.
2: Yeah, I didn't.
0: Yeah.
2: I didn't because it was kind of mellow, you know what I mean? And
0: yeah.
2: I was, you know, like you said, are we waiting on him? Or do you wait on him to do it? Or?
0: But you have it as a double chorus in the end?
2: No.
0: I think that's right.
2: No, I don't have it as a double chorus. Because we're always going, it's critical, you know, because it's so long already. It doesn't need a double.
3: I like that you guys are working the syncopation of the lines out a bit more. I feel like I'm noticing it today more than ever on the keyboard melodies.
4: I had a long past, been working on that thing.
0: Ooh, it's getting hot.
2: Got to look for the fan, sorry.
0: I need that fan, too.
3: Yeah, you're all sitting down in your
4: corner.
3: Yeah. So let me clarify this
2: real quick,
3: on this part.
2: Put this again.
3: He does the last chorus,
2: then
3: we do that.
2: Including
3: the... three, or is that the end of the last chorus? And then we do more.
0: Well, the end of the chorus is the first one of the three, and then there's two more,
3: okay.
0: Which makes three.
3: Cool. That's what I was,
0: and that's why it's even.
2: So we did four that last time is what we're saying.
3: No, we did a whole other section, then we did three, but we didn't do it out of your chorus.
0: Because I don't think we had time for the instrumental part.
3: I didn't understand that was the last chorus because I was like still trying to.
2: So the instrumental part would have been longer, apparently, and that may have thrown everything off. You know what I mean? Because we would have had Morgan doing some guitar in there.
3: I guess I'm like a little not clear on the instrumental part of what that is.
0: I think it's basically after the second chorus, he sings a little bit of the verse.
2: The third one.
0: A third verse, but it's not full length. And then
2: after the third chorus,
0: a little bit of a verse and then instrumental to complete out the whole verse section.
2: No verse, just start an instrumental right off the get-go.
0: Okay.
2: And then I do a full verse at the end of the instrumental. Into a chorus.
0: Okay. And then it's the end.
2: And that's the ending chorus.
0: Yeah. So instrumental, then verse, then out.
2: But it's a full chorus, including the, we got to give them what they need, yo. Stand up and fight, bro. All
3: right. We'll have to go back to
2: it.
3: I like to go back to
2: it. Mr. Gimme Rise, what they ask for.
3: Just to the ending.
2: You know what I'm saying?
0: Third, then you go into the verse, and then we end on the fourth one.
2: Yes.
0: So four choruses total in that song. Because after the third one's instrumental, then verse, and then fourth chorus, we should be ending. What do we do? Different from the chorus to the verse? Morgan's playing guitar, and we're probably holding down the chink, basically. Yeah, except I kind of hold it steady because Mo's doing the guitar part, so I'm just kind of just playing along for him, background track.
3: Cool. Well, when's he coming up? Is Morgan?
0: Thursday. No, he's going
2: to
0: miss
2: the Friday.
0: No, he ain't
2: going to make it to the practice.
0: He's coming up Friday.
2: No, I thought he was coming tonight the way he said it. I thought he was like coming tonight for some reason. But. All right, let's keep rocking, y'all. Thursday night. It's gonna be a late one, right?

0: Boo-boo-boo-boo-boo-boo.
1: Check it out.

0: Boom, boom, boom, boom, boom, boom.
1: I was just off the floor, sorry.
2: That was my bad, too. Yeah, fuck.
0: Believe it or not, I practiced that one. I just missed it again. But I know I missed it at least this time. Let's go, y'all.

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It's been nice. They're kicking us out now.

0: We elevate the vibe.
1: What?

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Hey, we

0: Groove with us tonight. 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Wheel it up.
1: Yeah.
0: All right.
1: Thank you. Thank you. Thank you
0: very
1: much.
0: We got it dialed in now.
2: Come on.

0: procedure, and she needs some air right now. If anybody is qualified to get Dolphin help right now, go over there. She's over there on the ground, and she needs help. Okay?
1: Sorry, you guys.
0: I don't know. We're over there. We just saw her fall.
2: Go ahead and call. You can't hurt to call twice.
3: Call it right now.
2: Sorry, guys. Okay, go ahead. Help yourself. Here, just crack this one, just in case. I got the other one in my pocket somewhere. Okay, all right.
3: We got two more.
2: Sound check one's like?
3: We got two more songs.
2: It's right instrumentals?
3: Yeah.
2: Okay. Yeah, just let me know if I'm like overdoing it, you know, I don't want to overdo it, you know?
3: Okay.
4: Yeah.
3: Thank you.
4: Taylor.

Okay, people, ready to do the reggae music thing, as I would tell you, say, Masagana.

outside. Yeah, yeah. Yes, people. It's all about.

Alrighty. Yeah.

Yes, yes, yes. Give thanks and praise every time, as I would tell you, say. This one is called prayer, and it tells you, even if only for a moment, let your soul be free.

Got a mom, we got a mom, we glory to God. You better let him be praised. Yeah, yeah. Yes, big respect to Captain Willie and the crew, as I would tell you, say, all the cooks in the place. Yeah. This one, next one is called Reggae Music.